0: Radio Cottbus. 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
1: 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You only live once. 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

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I want her to remember, music is my best friend.

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0: 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Willkommen zu Hause.
1: When your legs don't work like they used to before, and I can't sweep you off of your feet,